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0: 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Nice and easy. But there's just one thing, you see. We never ever do nothing nice and easy. 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But we're gonna take the beginning of this song and do it easy. But then we're gonna do the finish rough. It's the way we do Proud Mary. Rolling on a river. Listen to the story now.
1: 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Working for

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And I know it's stupid to be mad about the boy. I'm so ashamed of it, but must admit

0: Short-Lived Witches and the Day I Met Marie en Gloria Estefan hadden met Get On Your Feet. Zometeen de nieuwsberichten van 5 uur, maar eerst Alex Warren uit de hitparade van dit ogenblik. And A Fine Place to Die.
1: Turning on the TV, a man dressed in black says the tensions and waters are rising. Happiness is treason, fiction is fact, and the storm's always on the horizon.

us, and I would ask them if I could take you home. But I know what they'd say, that it's for the best.

soon as I get home, I'm gonna call you and tell you how much I love you. Oh, I feel so good.